0: You have reached this poem in error. Please check with the operator and try again.
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0: We're sorry. Your call cannot be completed as dialed, or the number has been disconnected. Please check the number and dial again. 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
2: You are welcome to El Sinor. Au Ricard Dacio. Entre nós e as palavras há metal fundente. 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
3: Hello, Mr. Stevenson, please. I want to speak to Mr. Henry Stevenson.
4: Oh, George, speaking.
3: Hello, who is this? What number am I calling?
4: I got your message, George. Everything okay for tonight? Everything's okay, our client says.
3: Excuse me, what's going on here? I'm using this wire.
5: A Tebasa, Telefones da Bahia, Sociedade Anônima, empresa subsidiária da Telebrás, foi criada para implantar um novo serviço telefônico urbano, moderno e de envergadura suficiente para atender às exigências do progresso da Bahia.
6: In one version, she was abandoned by Theseus, and this again is an Attic myth. Dia, we had mentioned here, this is an island north of Crete.

0: You have reached this poem in error. 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
1: Upon his arrival at Crete, Ariadne, the daughter of King Minos, fell in love with the hero, and she promised that she would help him if only he would take her away with him and marry her.
2: A un pasillo, esperando a que tocara la jefa, que estaba en el centro de la unidad, en una mesa, un gong. 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
3: 11:15, George. 11:15 is right. You got it all straight now, I hope.
4: Yeah, I think so. At 11 o'clock, the private patrolman goes around to the bar on 2nd Avenue for a beer. Then I get in through the kitchen window at the back. Then I wait until the train goes over the bridge in case her window is open and she should scream.
5: Oh, hello.
0: You have reached this poem in error. You have reached this poem.
6: Entre nós e as palavras há perfis ardentes, espaços cheios de gente de costas, altas flores venenosas, portas por abrir.
1: Theseus and Ariadne sailed away from Crete and stopped off at the island of Naxos. In some versions, Theseus leaves Ariadne on Naxos by choice while she is sleeping.
7: La donna che tu, malvagio Teseo, hai abbandonato alle belve, vive ancora. 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

0: Información Movistar. 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
1: Hello. No one is available for the moment, but you can either send your fax now or leave your name and number and the reason for your call after the beep. We'll call you back as soon as possible. Goodbye.
2: Who is this?
3: I forgot to ask you.
4: Theseus agreed, and in return, Ariadne gave the hero a sword and a ball of string to use to guide him through the winding passages of the labyrinth.
5: Ciò che leggi, Teseo, lo scrivo dalla spiaggia da dove le vele hanno portato via la tua nave senza di me. 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

0: 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Nessuno.
1: Still don't want to use the gun? But make it quick. Our client says he doesn't wish to make us suffer long.
2: Okay, George, don't worry. There won't be any slip-up. You know me.
1: And don't forget to take the rings and bracelets and the jewelry in the bureau drawer. Our client wishes to make it look like simple robbery. Simple robbery. That's very important.
2: Okay, okay. Now let me just check the address again.
1: It's...
3: Hello? Hello? Hello?
4: Please check with the operator in error and try again. This poem in error. You have reached this poem in error.
5: In error, in error, in error, in error, in error, in error, in error, in error.
6: Please check with the operator
4: and try again.
7: Entre nós e as palavras há hélices que andam e podem dar-nos morte, violar-nos, tirar do mais fundo de nós o mais útil segredo.
8: Hi, it's me. I'm out of town until Monday. Just leave a message.

0: You have reached this poem in error. Please check with the operator and try again.
1: Información Movistar. El móvil al que llama está apagado o fuera de cobertura en este momento.
2: Operator.
0: You have reached this poem in error. Please check with the operator and try again.
3: Now, these lines here are lines 321 to 5, are probably an Attic interpolation that was done later, and scholars have written on this. These are probably not part of the original story here.

In some, she is so ill that he has to leave her. And in others, the god Dionysus orders Theseus to leave her so she could marry him instead. In other versions, Ariadne is killed by Artemis, and in another, she marries the god of wine, and they have four sons.

0: Whichever the version, though, Theseus leaves Ariadne on Naxos and sails home.
1: Mossi le braccia per tutto il letto. Nessuno. La paura scacciò il sonno. Il mio corpo, in preda al terrore, si precipitò fuori dal letto e il mio petto risuonò percosso dalle mani.
2: So whom Theseus led then, he did all that, ud apotneto. This is from apot plus oninami is the verb. And this will be a pluperfect here. Nor had he any joy or derive any benefit from understand her.
3: We're sorry, your call cannot be completed as dialed or the number has been disconnected. Please check the number and dial again. Thank you.
4: Sunday, 11:05 a.m.

0: you'd like to make a call, please hang up and try again. If you need help, hang up and then dial your operator.
1: Ringing Murray Hill 35097.
2: Thank you.
3: You have reached this poem in error. Please check with the operator and try again.
4: Cellular phones not only are becoming less expensive, they're getting smaller. One piece, handheld. Not car phones, street phones.
5: Not all that long ago, a cell phone was a status symbol that was hugely expensive, and the phones themselves were just plain huge. The cell phone had so much cachet that people even bought fake phones and pretended to talk.
6: The unicorn is just a horse, excepting for its horn, of course. The unicorn is just a myth, which is to say, they don't exist.

0: We're sorry. Your call cannot be completed as dialed, or the number has been disconnected. Please check the number and dial again. Thank you.
1: Entre nós e as palavras, surdamente, as mãos e as paredes de Elsinor.
2: A rede interurbana será ligada a Salvador de modo a permitir que todas as cidades envolvidas no projeto se comuniquem automaticamente dentro do estado, sem assistência de operador, pelo sistema DDD, discagem direta à distância.
3: Velkommen til din telefonsvarer. 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Antallet af gamle beskeder er 4.
1: E há palavras noturnas, palavras gemidos.
4: Hello, Mr. Stevenson, please.
5: You have reached this poem in error. Please check with the operator and try again.
6: Hello, hello, hello. Hello.
7: Hello. No one is available for the moment, but you can either send your fax now or leave your name and number and the reason for your call after the beep. We'll call you back as soon as possible. Goodbye.
8: Hello. Your call cannot be taken at the moment, so please leave your message after the tone.
9: But how would you do it? You've got to turn the human speech patterns into an electrical pattern that exactly matches it.
5: You have reached this poem in error. Please check with the operator and try again.
1: Palavras que nos sobem elegíveis à boca. Palavras diamantes. Palavras nunca escritas.
10: Información Movistar. El móvil al que llama está apagado o fuera de cobertura en este momento.
9: And Bell and his assistant Watson, well, they were young men in their 20s, and they wanted in on this cool new technology. And telegraph was here, that could send messages. So what else could they send via this new technology? Well, they thought, human speech, why not?
11: We're not told how Artemis killed her here. But Artemis ectarp from Catano, this is an apocopated aorist, very common in Homer, from Catano. So Artemis killed her, so before that Artemis killed her in
12: Veduto un monte, caparbia, ne raggiunsi la cima per esplorare da uno scoglio corroso da onde fragorose la profonda distesa del mare. Nulla. Rimasi lì. Più gelida del ghiaccio, semi svenuta.
13: After this tragedy, Theseus became the king of Athens. You might think the story would end there, but the adventures were far from over for Theseus. He joined forces with probably the greatest hero from Greek mythology, Heracles, in his expedition against the Amazons.
4: I want to speak to Mr. Henry Stevenson.
14: Oh, George, speaking.
4: Hello, who is this? What number am I calling?
14: I got your message. George, everything okay for tonight?
9: And nothing existed at the day that could do that. So they knew they'd have to invent it. And they weren't the only ones working on this.
15: Se encendía la llamada, contestabas con la clavija posterior, abrías la llave para que el señor te oyera, el señor nos decía el centro que quería y con la clavija anterior al sitio que él te había pedido y con esta llave anterior emitías llamada.
5: You have reached this poem in error. You have reached this poem in error. Please check with the operator and please check with the operator in error and try again.
14: Everything's okay, our client says.
4: Excuse me, what's going on here? I'm using this wire.
1: Palavras impossíveis de escrever por não termos conosco cordas de violinos, nem todo o sangue do mundo, nem todo o amplexo do ar.
16: I could tell you a story about the iguana, but right at the moment, I don't really wanna.

0: O poi hanno dato un candido velo ad un lungo bastone.
1: Now this is dia, which is sea girt. It's things flowing around it, so sea girt dia. Now literally by the witnesses of Dionysus. This is very obscure.
2: Still 11:15, George?
3: 11:15 is right. You got it all straight now, I hope.
2: Yeah, I think so. At 11 o'clock, the private patrolman goes around to the bar on Second Avenue for a beer. Then I get in through the kitchen window at the back. Then I wait until the train goes over the bridge in case her window is open and she should scream.
4: Oh, hello? Who is this?
2: I forgot to ask you.
5: In error, in error, in error, in error. You have reached this poem.

0: The witnesses of Dionysus presumably are the Bacchic women, and this is feminine here.
1: Per richiamare l'attenzione di chi si era dimenticato di me.
2: I've learned a few things in my life about snails. They don't care for salt, and they leave icky trails. It's pretty darn hard to tell one from the other, and French people like them with garlic and butter.
3: Hello, your call cannot be taken at the moment, so please leave your message after the tone.

0: para que te contestara la telefonista. 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
2: Yuppies, fat cats and beautiful people murmuring intrigues. They travel in expensive cars with telltale antennas. Cellular car phones, once a new and expensive status symbol. This more and more is the reality.
3: Se ve que cuando hablo, mi voz entra y sale del otro teléfono, pero una onda del sonido no puede pasar por un cable. Entonces, ¿qué está pasando?
4: We're sorry, your call cannot be completed as dialed or the number has been disconnected. Please check the number and dial again. Thank you.
5: You have reached this poem in error. Please check with the operator and try again.
6: Still don't want to use the gun? But make it quick. Our client says he doesn't wish to make us suffer long.
7: Okay, George, don't worry. There won't be any slip-up. You know me.
6: And don't forget to take the rings and bracelets and the jewelry in the bureau drawer.
8: Theseus and Ariadne sailed away from Crete and stopped off at the island of Naxos. In some versions, Theseus leaves Ariadne on Naxos by choice while she is sleeping.
9: Allora finalmente piansi. Cosa avrebbero dovuto fare i miei occhi se non piangere? 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

0: Operator, operator, operator.
1: Your call, please.
2: We're sorry. Your call cannot be completed as dialed, or the number has been disconnected. Please check the number and dial again. Thank you.
3: So we don't know what the offence against Dionysus was. In one version, she was abandoned by Theseus. And this, again, is an Attic myth. Dia, we had mentioned here, this is an island north of Crete.

0: entre nós e as palavras, os emparedados, e entre nós e as palavras, o nosso dever falar.
1: Operator, I've been ringing Murray Hill 35097 for the last half hour and the line is always busy. Will you ring it for me, please?
2: Murray Hill 35097, one moment, please.
3: You have reached this poem in error. Please check with the operator and try again.

Upon his arrival at Crete, Ariadne, the daughter of King Minos, fell in love with the hero, and she promised that she would help him if only he would take her away with him and marry her.

0: cosa ne sarà di me? 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Letto traditore, dov'è la parte più importante di noi?
1: Pigeons are such reprehensible things. Some critics, I'm told, call them rodents with wings. They terrorize folks with their constant dive bombing, which some find distasteful and some quite alarming. But still, they fulfill an invaluable need. They give old men on park benches something to feed.
2: Now, these lines here are lines 321 to 5, are probably an Attic interpolation that was done later, and scholars have written on this. These are probably not part of the original story here. So whom Theseus led then, he did all that. Ud apot nato. This is from apot plus oninami is the verb. And this will be a pluperfect here. Nor had he any joy or derive any benefit from understand her.

0: cosa fare. 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
1: You are welcome to Elsinore. 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Entre nós e as palavras há metal fundente.
2: Hello. No one is available for the moment, but you can either send your fax now or leave your name and number and the reason for your call after the beep. We'll call you back as soon as possible. Goodbye.
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4: Thank you.
5: You have reached this poem in error. Please check with the operator and try again.
6: Hello, hello, hello, hello.
7: It's called a liquid telephone, and it involves a cone which goes down to a membrane. Now, when you speak down the cone, the membrane vibrates, and that's connected to a needle which is dipped in acid. When the parchment vibrates to the sound of your voice, that changes the depth of the needle in the liquid and changes the current being transmitted. So,
6: hello, hello, hello, hello.
8: In return for this honor, all they ask is that you allow them to soil the occasional statue.

0: mio padre, la terra da lui governata. 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
1: I want to speak to Mr. Henry Stevenson.
2: Oh, George, speaking.
1: Hello, who is this? What number am I calling?
2: I got your message.
3: Please check with the operator and try again. You have reached this poem in error.
4: Now, of course, it's generally Apollo that kills the men, and Artemis is the one who kills the women.
5: In some, she is so ill that he has to leave her. And in others, the god Dionysus orders Theseus to leave her so she could marry him instead.
6: Beskeden blev modtaget i dag. Klokken 15:54. Beskeden blev modtaget i dag. Klokken 16:22.
7: The unicorn is just a horse, excepting for its horn, of course. The unicorn is just a myth, which is to say, they don't exist.
8: Sunday, 11:05 a.m.
0: Giuro su questi stessi pericoli che sarai mia finché entrambi vivremo.
4: We're not told how Artemis killed her here. But Artemis ektar from Catena. This is an apocopated aorist, very common in Homer, from Catena. So Artemis killed her. So before that, Artemis killed her in.
9: 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No one is available for the moment, but you can either send your fax now or leave your name and number and the reason for your call after the beep. 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Goodbye.
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5: Theseus agreed, and in return, Ariadne gave the hero a sword and a ball of string to use to guide him through the winding passages of the labyrinth.
11: Violarnos, tirar do mais fundo do nosso mais útil segredo.
12: A Tebasa, Telefones da Bahia, Sociedade Anônima, empresa subsidiária da Telebrás, foi criada para implantar um novo serviço telefônico urbano, moderno e de envergadura suficiente para atender às exigências do progresso da Bahia.
2: George, everything okay for tonight? Everything's okay, our client says.
1: Excuse me, what's going on here? I'm using this wire.
3: You have reached this poem in error. Please check with the operator and try again. You have reached this poem in error. Please check with the operator and try again. You have reached this poem in error.

0: You have reached this home in error. Please check with the operator and try again. You have reached this home in error. You have reached this home in error. Please check with the operator. Please check with the operator in error and try again.
1: Bolha Colar.
2: And a tower with its top in the heaven.
1: Um programa de arte rádio. De Tiago Schwebel.

because of this string, because of a people breaking the string, this earth, my place is the place of something, a thing broken that does not stop sounding, breaking within me.

tears, blood never found me. Yes, never found me. Yes, tears, blood.